hold new chances, a new beginning. 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

0: I've been to a lot of interesting places, but I don't think I've ever had the pleasure of visiting Puna Flat. My name's
1: Nujabes.
0: If you don't mind, we'd like to play something for you.

0: Why do you eat people?
1: Not people. Brains.
0: Brains only?
1: Yes.
0: Why?
1: The pain.
0: What about the pain?

your inborn talent to the full. Let's just think for a moment how you learn. You learn by listening. You began to imitate those sounds, and then suddenly became associated in your mind with objects.

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Let's say I hope I'm finding happiness. Well, for me, yes, because I could easily be alone, doesn't it?

0: Yes, I think there's two things in human beings that they, as I think there is in myself, that they want to be alone, but they also want to be together.
1: Блять, я тут член зажал, блядь, больно. Ой. Ну, собственно, это не важно. Вот.
2: Радио Анон FM. Разговоры о важном.

Look, the shit is totally sloppy. Only a fool would open up the way you do. Nobody likes the records that you play, all right? It's just completely whack. Face it. Face it. Face it.

Nobody likes the records that I play. Nobody likes the records that I play. Nobody likes the records that I play. Nobody.

Nobody likes the records that I play. Nobody likes the records that I play. Nobody likes the records that I play.

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1: Yes, you are.
0: I'd like to hear a new beat on the request line.
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Remember, have a secure day.

taught you to hate the texture of your hair? Who taught you to hate the color of your skin? Who taught you to hate the shape of your nose and the shape of your lips? Who taught you to hate your fat?

this actually is simply one level of a cosmic system of some sort, where birth and death are transitions from level to level. Things, intimations of immortality are vouchsafed by these plant hallucinogens. Why this should be, why it should be possible to get a look over the great divide, I have no idea.

this actually is simply one level of a cosmic system of some sort where birth and death are transitions from level to level. Things, intimations of immortality are vouchsafed by these plant hallucinogens. Why this should be, why it should be possible to get a look over the great divide, I have no idea.

0: So how was that, Bill? And how does it, how seemed to be going home for a little
1: Feels
0: visit?
1: Good.
2: Feels good to go home.
0: Been away quite a while, haven't you?
2: Yeah.

0: liquidated.
1: Yeah.
0: It's only 4,000 people.
2: That's nothing.
0: It's a total non-issue. Totally expendable.

shit. I used to think of if I die in an evil place, my soul would be able to make it to heaven. Now, fuck. I mean, I don't care where it goes as long as it ain't here.

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Moving through the vapors that gives like that I'm the savior. Mutating music culture, generating meme emulators. I'm in the back of your mind, playing my music through time. I'm gonna do this for life because I'm in this for my intention.